sunrise. The light behind your face helps me realize. Shh. We'll be sleeping sometime.

Now that you've gone and you have left me, I had to learn. I had to learn how much it hurts.

Kong. Mama was queen of the mambo, papa was king of the Congo. Deep down in the jungle, last I banged in my first bongo. 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